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0: is an expanding local company owned and operated by the Ralston family, and they are extremely proud of the job opportunities they have offered to locals. Batterline are a construction company who stand by their view that no job is too big or too small. They specialise in major roadwork construction, but they are more than happy to grade and improve your access road. They can also sink tanks and even desilt your dams as well. So next time you need that special job done, give the crew at Batterline a call on 68223019. Batterline are proud sponsors of MTMFM, Coonamble Community
1: 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Out of oil or a flat tyre? 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

Yeah, that's a song that I would definitely be playing at my funeral. Another one bites the dust, not before that one, fittingly enough, to The End of the Line from Traveling Wilburys. And of course, yeah, Tones and I Fly Away and Bad Medicine. Now, there's an omen in there somewhere. Okay, the time right now when I adjust my poor little eyes is 2:21 p.m. and it's at 27.6 degrees. We were expecting 27, so yeah, we beat that one. And right now, yeah, beautiful day outside, nice little breeze, and hope you're enjoying your time if you're a visitor in our lovely little town. Let's do some PSAs, public service announcements. We have coming up on the October long weekend on the Saturday, Gauchilla Festival. Yes, there's going to be live music. There's going to be a dance floor. Might even get up and have a boogie myself. Yeah, this won't happen. Ice cold beers, cocktail bar, over real country magic, festival vibes, family fun, street food. I know after speaking to Maddie, they've some amazing plans for the whole night. Get in there. Stay in the loop. It's at Visit Canamble. It's been put on by the Canamble Council. Coming soon. It's on the Saturday long weekend, so a little bit over a month away, guys. They've got some great plans there. The Monterey will have the easy listening sort of style. The top of town up near CJ's end, up near the roundabout, will be more quirky style, and they'll have a dance hall thing happening inside the theatre. So it's an amazing concept that they're coming up, and it's called Gauchilla. We've got our own festival now. That's awesome. So Gauchilla coming up on the Saturday long weekend. So if you've got family or friends, tell them to come up, book in, get up here and have a look. How good was Ness speaking to her last week? If you want to get on there, there are QR codes around town. Keep supporting her. She's raised over $7,500 already, so keep getting behind her. An amazing cause. She did wonderful. Can't say enough about her. Free dental care for all children under 18 listed on a Medicare card, and for adults listed on concession cards. You can go to Canamble Multipurpose Service down at the hospital there, around near the community health side, that side of the hospital, in the car park there. I saw the big bus there the other day. You can go drop in there. Until the 18th of September, so there's still another couple of weeks to go. 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There's every Thursday at the Ready Centre, the Ready Youth Centre around there on Railway Street. They got basketball day, yeah, a little bit of b-ball. See me all sounding cool. Every Thursday from 3:30 p.m. till 5 p.m. All ages are welcome. I highly doubt they want me there. All ages welcome. You can play, connect, have fun, bring your energy, bring your game. It's been run by the DLG, the David Lilliard Group. It's basketball day at Ready every Thursday from 3:30 p.m. to 5, straight after school. How great's that? If I'm pronouncing this wrong, get in and support this one. It's Next Gen, the young Yinar group. You belong here, a safe and welcoming space for girls and young women to connect, learn, grow and have fun. They meeting at 9 till 12 around at Railway Street. Another one held at the Ready Centre there. There'll be creative art and cultural creative centres, literacy and numeracy, sports and music, and there'll be self-care and well-being. So if you want any more information on that one, you can get information, contact Kalara Darcy, and her number, if you've got a pen handy, is 0480-439-868. And also there'll be blooms and brushes. You spend so much time helping others, take some time for yourself. You can join other fellow community volunteers. Actually, I think this one, it has passed. I need to remove that one. I am being very
very slack in that one. So let's rip that one out. That one's over and done with. Yeah, that's our PSAs for today. Sorry about that last one. Yeah, get on, support all them things that the young girls group there, the basketball day round at the youth centre, and of course get in and support Ness Clayton for the amazing effort she put in, walking all the way down from Wog, and way faster than anybody thought. Honestly, Amanda was not joking when she came in the last, probably the last 100 metres or so. Amanda got in and walked beside her, and Amanda was at a fast pace trying to keep up with her, let's put it that way. So I remember his exuberance because she was near the end. But yeah, unbelievable effort. So proud of Ness for doing that. All right, guys, I am going to shut up now and play some more music so you don't have to listen to me dragging on. This one's going to go out to a legend we lost a little recently. This is Bonnie Tyler, Total Eclipse of the Heart. Rest easy, Bonnie.

0: A reminder that school speed zones are now in operation. Speed limits of 40 kilometres per hour and below should now be observed. New South Wales school zones generally operate between 8 to 9:30am and 2:30 to 4pm on
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0: school days.
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Wake Me Up there from the late great Avicii, and up the other one, Cold Heart from Elton John, Dua Lipa and Bonnie Tyler, of course, with the classic Total Eclipse of the Heart. The time right now, I need to get new glasses, it's 2:39 p.m. and you're on MTMFM 91.9 Canamble Community Radio. You with myself, Bill Carroll, taking you through for a little while. Hopefully we've got a little while coming in. We've got Danny Keaty and the Mayor, Danny Keaty and Greg, the manager, coming in to have a talk about what's going on around council and stuff like that. So hang around for that one. Till then, let's get back into the music with this one from the J. Giles Band.

0: Stevie Nicks, what a voice. Edge of 17. Up before that one, Dua Lipa with Levitating and the J. Giles Band with Freeze Frame. The time right now, I need new glasses, it's 2:53 p.m. I hope, I can barely see it. 2:53 p.m. and we are joined in the studio by Greg Hill, the General Manager from Council. Hey Greg, how are you mate? I'll just put your mic on, I'm very slack, there we go, how are you?
1: Yeah, good thanks Phil and good afternoon listeners.
0: How are you, mate?
1: I'm well.
0: How's things out in that beautiful town of ours?
1: Yeah, fantastic at the moment. The sun's out, the grass is growing, and we're out and we're cutting the grass as quick as we can. But I think it's growing just as fast.
0: I think it grows as you're looking at it, you turn your back, it just does that whole
1: that's right.
0: Pops back up again. That's amazing. What do you, can we talk to us about this week, mate?
1: Oh, I'm going to talk probably a number of things today, but yeah. This is my first interview where... MTFMM. Just a bit about me. I've been in local government now most of my working life, and I've been a general manager now for nearly 10 years. So, And I've been in Coonamble now for just on 9 months. So I'm really enjoying my time here.
0: Where were you previously before that, mate, if you don't mind me asking?
1: I was out at Central Darling, is Will Canyon and in the White Cliffs, that area. So way out in the far
0: middle of nowhere.
1: Yes.
0: Yeah. Great, yeah.
1: So we'll just start with just touch on some of services that council actually provides. So, and most listeners would probably aware what we actually do, but just again, I'd just like to iterate what we actually provide in services in our townships. And that could be anything from mowing road verges to upgrade of keeping of our parks and gardens, a large sports ground facility here. We also do like once a week curbside pickup. We also have the landfill here at Coonamble and transfer stations down at Galarabone and Quambabone. We have an extensive road network, nearly 2,000 kilometres of roads, which majority of that is unsealed. And it's been problematic now for the last few months with the rain we've had. We've had to actually shut our unsealed road network due to the rain. And just probably, iterate too that when the road is closed, it is closed for a reason, so for safety purposes.
0: Yes,
1: and, definitely. Mindful that, there are property owners along these unsealed roads, which we'll have to access them when they are closed, and we accept that.
0: But no unnecessary traffic.
1: Yeah, just no unnecessary traffic because...
0: coming from an SES point of view too.
1: Yeah, that's right. We don't want our emergency services have to go out and pull people out of bogs.
0: Exactly.
1: But also too, the damage it does to our unsealed road network with someone going down an unsealed road and then leaving large wheel tracks. And, it costs a fair bit of money just to regrade a kilometre of roads up around about $4,000. When someone drives down a 20 kilometre stretch of road,
0: you'd love to charge them for it, wouldn't you?
1: We do a lot of community engagement through our website and our social media, and especially our Facebook page. So if you're not on, if you're on Facebook page and you're not friends with Coonamble Shire Council.
0: It's very informative.
1: That's right. So I'd suggest that you jump on board, and we do have a lot of notices we put up, and it could be anything from events to...
0: I actually saw one today. We've now got one of them newfangled can sorting machines.
1: Yes, that's right.
0: It's amazing, yes.
1: Yeah, earn and return machine at the landfill, which... Yes. Now sorts all the bottles and cans automatically.
0: Poor guys don't have to sit there and go, 99, right. Where was I?
1: I think the other day they done 49,000 bottles and cans, and it only took them about an hour to do that.
0: So that's all not going into landfill.
1: Which is great. Yeah. And also people get to make money on it.
0: Yes, so. The bonus, yeah.
1: Yeah, so... also, too, a bit about our economic growth and local businesses. We, council is obviously focused on supporting local businesses and development of opportunities, mm-hmm. encourage people to buy, shop local and support our local businesses.
0: Yep.
1: Our tourism and regional promotions, we promote the Shire extensively as a great place to visit and work and live. So some of the attractions we've got is around the area and also abroad outside of Coonamble as such is Lightning Ridge and places like that.
0: We live in a wonderful part of the world.
1: We do, and it's so accessible too. So,
0: yes,
1: you know, we're probably, you can nearly say we're in the centre of the universe.
0: We like to think we are.
1: Yeah. Also, I'd just like to touch on a couple of some events are coming up.
0: Oh, yes,
1: yes,
0: definitely.
1: So... the Are You Okay Day, which is on the 10th of September. Mm-hmm. So encouraging people to check in on their family, friends and colleagues and start a meaningful conversation with them.
0: Not just are you okay, but like, are you really okay? Sort of like, you know, just sit and have a chat and a cuppa with somebody is usually all it takes just to break that ice. You know? Yeah.
1: That's right, Phil. You know, and it's important that we are connected.
0: Yes, definitely.
1: We are social people.
0: In such a disconnected world now, we need to be more connected than ever.
1: Yeah. That's right, and especially with media now, with mobile phones and stuff, we have a tendency to sit and play with our phones and read stuff on that, and we forget to actually talk to people.
0: Yes, but faces buried in the screen. Yeah.
1: Yes.
0: Yeah. Yeah, mate, and I see Kara's week's coming. Oh, sorry, the spring holiday events are coming up too.
1: Yes, so we got the spring holiday program, which is commencing on Monday, the 28th of September, and goes through to Friday, the 9th of October.
0: Cool. We're just going to the news. We'll just come back shortly after that.
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3: Hello, I'm Lewis Donaldson. The Prime Minister has announced a $600 million scheme to tackle drug smuggling in the Pacific. In Australia, more than 17 tonnes of illicit cocaine and methamphetamine have been seized this year alone. Speaking on the sidelines of the Pacific Leaders Forum in Palau, Anthony Albanese says as part of the scheme, surveillance of the Pacific Ocean will receive a boost to help authorities intercept smuggling vessels, among other measures.
4: Enhanced aerial surveillance, more training for regional police. We need to, as well, ensure that there's greater cooperation between our border services, that exchange of information and intelligence that is important, and more work to stop drugs at their source.
3: It's now been 1 week since the Nepal-Tibet flash flooding disaster, and experts are voicing concerns today over the spread of infectious diseases in the region. Speaking to the ABC, University of Sydney water quality expert Dr. Stuart Khan says flood water will enter places where human fecal material has accumulated, like latrines and septic tanks.
5: So the water itself and the mud that's accumulated from that water will contain various types of bacteria, and some of that bacteria will cause diseases, will be the bacteria that's responsible for diseases like cholera and typhoid, gastroenteritis, a serious vomiting and diarrhea, which can be deadly for many people, particularly children and the elderly.
3: Meantime, rescue and recovery efforts are continuing across the impacted area as the death toll rises past 1,000. About 4,000 people remain missing, including 38 Australians. But overnight, 5 have been located, joining about 11,800 people who have been rescued. A Royal Australian Air Force plane has arrived in Nepal with disaster relief supplies. A Fijian-based climate campaigner says a new UN report sends a clear warning to leaders. The Limiting Overshoot report proposes a new peak temperature rise of 1.8 degrees, concluding the world can move back below a 1.5 degree rise if governments act immediately. Speaking from Fiji on behalf of 350.org Pacific, Drew Slatter Lily Damu told National Radio News as Pacific leaders discuss climate resilience in Palau, there must be change.
6: It can call for stronger mitigation efforts from fossil fuel producers present. So our own neighbour, Australia, continues to expand coal and gas at a rate that's not aligned with 1.5. But it can also be used to secure the resources and finance we need for adaptation, which is going to have to be flexible and responsive in a world beyond 1.5 degrees.
3: Three Australian titles are about to screen at one of the oldest film festivals in the world. With more, Shannon Kirkwood.
7: The 83rd Venice Film Festival gets underway today, showcasing films from across the globe over the next 10 days. Organisers say the red carpet awaits the biggest stars of cinema, while the theatres will soon open their doors to cinema goers. Mothmama, written and directed by Jessica Da Costa, will be the first Australian title to screen. The film will make its world premiere Thursday local time. It's one of 13 short films chosen to compete in the prestigious Orizzonti Shorts competition. The other two Australian titles, Agatha the Writer and What Love Builds, are being shown next week.
3: And taking a look at sport, an ankle injury could deny Australian Isabella Nichols a shot at her first World Surf League event win this season. Nichols is receiving scans on her left ankle, and it's unclear if she'll be able to surf in the Fiji Pro Final against informed Canadian Erin Brooks. The final will run tomorrow.
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0: 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And thank you to the newsroom for that. Time for the weather. The weather for the rest of today, we are looking at a beautiful sunny day, light winds. That's where we're at right now. We were expecting a top of 27, currently sitting at 27.6, so we've shot right past that one. For tomorrow, Thursday, mostly sunny, 15 for the low, 26 for the high. Friday, sunny, light winds, 7 for the minimum, 24 degrees for the maximum. And on Saturday, we're looking at a slight little drop of rain and then clearing up on Sunday. 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The time right now is 5 minutes past 3 p.m. and I am now joined back in the studio by Greg before we were so rudely interrupted by the news there, mate. Let's get back to where we were talking about the spring holiday program.
1: No worries, Phil. Nothing stops for the news, does it, mate?
0: No, mate. No, it's like the post, mate.
1: So, yeah, as we were discussing before the news, the spring holiday program starts on Monday the 28th of September.
0: Yep.
1: And goes through to Friday the 9th of October. So, and we've got program events right throughout that fortnight, across Coonamble, Quadmoan and Gallarabone. So, you know, at Coonamble, there's movies at the libraries at the library for children between less than under eight, under 12, and that commences at 10:30 through to 12:30 on the Monday. Then we got Tuesday the 29th, Colour Fun Run with
0: it's great fun, though.
1: CCC and Headspace on the Tuesday the 29th.
0: Yep.
1: Wednesday the 30th, there's 3x3 basketball with DLC.
0: Yeah, the David Lilliard group.
1: Yep, David Lilliard group.
0: Yeah.
1: And then Thursday the 1st of October, we've got the MacKillop at 11 a.m. to 2 p.m. texture art between the ages of 12 and 18 year olds, and there's transport available there.
0: Wow, it's a full program so far.
1: Yeah, so far. And then we got Tuesday the 6th, we got Frock Up at MacKillop's again. And time will be advertised at a later date.
0: Yep.
1: And then Wednesday the 7th of October, we've got the inflatables at Smith Park, and collaborate with JobLinks and again with David Lilliard Group, Headspace for games in the park.
0: Yep.
1: And then Thursday the 8th of October, back at MacKillop's again at 11 through to 3 p.m. cooking and movies for ages between 12 and 18. And the round out for Coonamble on the spring holiday program, we've got crafts at the library.
0: Wow.
1: So, yes, there's a lot happening in Coonamble. Down at Quadmoan, we're on Friday the 2nd of October, we've got MTM FM Disco at the hall between 1 and 2:30 p.m.
0: We do, apparently.
1: Yeah, sounds like you do. So you might be the DJ, Phil.
0: Apparently, I'm finding out now. Oh, good.
1: You'll be able to play a bit more Fleetwood Mac.
0: You've got to stay in the loop a bit more.
1: And then Wednesday, the 7th of October, it's game day, a scavenger hunt, Rob the Nest, keep the balloon up and more, and a mystery box. So prizes and lunch and more. 10:30 to 1:30, and I imagine that would be also at the hall. So there's a fair bit happening across the Shire over the spring holiday program.
0: If you can't find something in that whole program to keep you happy, you're very hard to please. Yeah, mate, some great stuff there. Cowchilla going on amongst all that too.
1: That's right. Yeah. So we got, it's Cowchilla.
0: Cowchilla, yes.
1: Canambles.
0: We must not say the other word.
1: No, we can't say the other word. And, you know, whilst they're on the other side of the Pacific Ocean on another continent,
0: they have powerful lawyers.
1: They did have a powerful voice. We did hear them, and we did make a change.
0: Yeah, and I think I had fun making the change too. You know, I think I actually think the new name is better.
1: Yeah, a number of people have said that they prefer the new name to the old name. So.
0: Now I had to clarify with somebody just off the bat here. Somebody said to me, oh, it's free. And I said, yeah, it is free, but you do have to book a ticket.
1: That's right. So
0: logistical reasons.
1: It is definitely free. And the reason behind booking a ticket is so that we have an understanding of how many people to cater for. So.
0: Yeah, catering, security stuff.
1: That's right.
0: All sorts of things, yeah. Yep. Yeah, the logistical reasons. But, yeah, guys, the tickets are free. And don't quote me on, I'm not sure, maybe 1, 2, 3 ticks, I think it's true, for one or the council. It is free, but you do need to book a ticket.
1: Book a ticket. And on the day, even if you haven't booked a ticket, there will be people there at the gate who will help you book a ticket
0: and scan you in.
1: And
0: I did it a couple of years ago, yeah. It was just sat there scanning people in because they'd go, oh, I haven't got a ticket. Go, that's all right.
1: That's all right.
0: We got you.
1: So, yeah, don't think that you can't turn up on the day. You're more than welcome to turn up, and we encourage people to turn up on the day.
0: You might just have to line up to get in.
1: Yeah, it just might be a bit of a wait, you know, get your ticket and then scan in, and then away you go. You can party.
0: But every street party we've ever had on that has turned out great. It's been wonderful. So we have a great, fun community here, you know. So, all right, Greg. Anything else you'd like to fill us in on, mate?
1: That's about it. I'll probably want to talk about some major projects happening around the place.
0: Oh, yes. Let's talk about the big one that everyone's asking about, shall we? The ball bath, mate.
1: Yes.
0: What's going on with that?
1: So, at the moment, we've just constructed our new bore for the ball bath. Mm-hmm. So, that's been put in at a depth of 685 metres.
0: Wow.
1: It produces around about 10 litres of water per second at a temperature around 37 degrees. So it's a little bit cool for a ball bath, especially for winter. So we are looking at methods of warming up the water a little bit more, up around about the 41 degrees.
0: That's kind of funny. You wouldn't think we would have an issue with heating up the water out here, would you?
1: No, you wouldn't think so, but unfortunately we will have to warm it up a little bit. Summertime, it would probably be just perfect, actually.
0: Yes, yeah. Probably just nice, yeah.
1: So at the moment, we got the bore bar, the bore in. We've lodged our development application for the project. That's currently being assessed.
0: Mm-hmm.
1: There are a few questions being asked by the panel around the project, so we're just clarifying now those questions around access to the site and a bit of stormwater.
0: Dotting the I's, crossing the T's.
1: Dotting the I's and crossing the T's.
0: Yep.
1: Hopefully, say, in 6 to 8 weeks' time, we will have a development approval.
0: Excellent.
1: And when we can start construction. So
0: excellent.
1: Ideally, we would like to commence construction probably late October, November, if we can, probably earliest, if
0: good
1: not
0: stuff.
1: Into December. But we definitely want to start this year.
0: Excellent stuff. Excellent stuff. Great to see progress happening. And the gears are turning, people. Is it the things are happening in the background, but it is happening. Yeah.
1: It is happening. And I think once we get our development approval, we'll be...
0: It'll cascade from there.
1: It will really take off and people will be able to see some action.
0: Great. That'll be awesome. And this town will love it and will support it when it's built too, mate, for sure. All right, Greg, thank you very much for coming in, mate. It's been informative.
1: No worries, Phil. You're welcome.
0: All right. You take care, mate, and thank you to the council for for making this possible to drop in and talk to us about what's happening. We're going to get back into the music now with a little bit of Robert Palmer. Thank you, Greg. Well, we'll catch
1: Thanks,
0: you
1: Phil.
0: Next time, mate. Bye-bye.
1: Bye-bye.
8: Sunday morning, man, she woke up fighting.
0: Helps when I press the right song.

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0: Montel. This is Percy, man, the barber, your barber. Man, I'm sitting up here listening to your tape, dude. And this shit is on, man. You gonna make it, cool. Dude, keep on doing what you're doing, man. My phone number is area code 909-082. Give me a call, man. We're getting ready to step out to the Fox Hills Mall right now, but it's Monday morning, about a quarter to 11. Peace.
1: I love to hear you sing along. 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
1: When I was in the third grade, I thought that I was gay, 'cause I could draw, my uncle was, and I kept my room straight. I told my mom, tears rushing down my face. She's like, Ben, you've loved girls since before pre-K. Tripping. Yeah, I guess she had a point, didn't she? Bunch of stereotypes, so all in my head. I remember doing the math like, yeah, I'm good at Little League.

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Tucker Panuel was a long march from cadets. The 6th Battalion was the next to turn. It was me who drew the card. We did Canungra, Shoalwater before we left.

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0: Yeah. That's right.
1: Hey, sir, we're closing. Wrap it up.
0: Yeah, baby. What you see is what you get.
2: Out of oil or a flat tire? 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
1: Hello, I'm Alyssa Delfs. The world will exceed 1.5 degrees of warming within years, exposing communities to more extreme heat waves, cyclones and rising sea levels. That's according to a United Nations report that's found the most optimistic scenario forecasts global warming to peak at 1.8 degrees, leaving island nations in particular vulnerable to submersion. Speaking from Fiji on behalf of 350.org Pacific, Drew Slatter Lilidamu told National Radio News, Pacific Islanders are taking matters into their own hands.
2: There's programs like the Solar Scholars that have trained young solar practitioners from Fiji, Tuvalu and Vanuatu to, you know, have the skills and the technology to transition their own communities. There's women in Kiribati that are implementing solar-powered water farms to reduce emissions and tackle water scarcity.
1: Victims of the RoboDebt scheme will not have to pay tax on any compensation payments they receive. Laws set to be introduced to federal parliament will pave the way for RoboDebt compensation to be exempt from income testing and tax for recipients. About 125,000 people who were affected by the scheme will share $475 million in compensation following a class action settlement. The unlawful scheme operated from 2015 to 2019 and falsely accused welfare recipients of owing the government money based off automated data from the tax office. Some of Australia's most vulnerable people entered into extreme debt, went without food and even lost their lives as a result. Pill testing services will be made available at 15 music festivals a year in New South Wales, but advocates and health experts are calling for the new program to be expanded into other areas of society. It comes after a year-long trial of pill testing across the state saw almost 1,500 samples analysed, with unexpected substances found in 8%. Of them. MDMA was the most common drug detected, followed by ketamine and cocaine. Manager of Policy and Management at the Alcohol and Drug Foundation, Amy Herbert, told National Radio News there's calls to bring the initiative to the wider community.
3: One of the biggest challenges to be addressed is that festivals aren't the only place that we see drug-related harms like overdose. And that's really important because we know that fatal and non-fatal overdoses have increased across Australia, and we're continuing to see high levels of harm in New South Wales.
1: The Communications Minister expects Telstra to make changes immediately after the telco handed down a report today into its July network failure. In a statement, Annika Wells says she expects Telstra to act without delay on the findings and recommendations made in the independent investigation. The review found the telco had insufficient technical expertise on board when a software upgrade caused the nationwide outage, leaving millions of customers unable to send or receive calls or messages. And in entertainment news, the 83rd Venice Film Festival has kicked off with a Lifetime Achievement Award for George Clooney and a lineup featuring some of the biggest names in cinema. The 65-year-old Hollywood star has received the Golden Lion for Lifetime Achievement at the opening ceremony. And in sport, in NRL, the West Tigers will play their most home games at Campbelltown in 25 years next season, with club bosses adamant it could help them build the NRL's best pathway system. Meantime, New Zealand's push for a second NRL team has been given a boost, with the new Christchurch Stadium set to become the first sold-out venue at this year's World Cup. Christchurch is one of several potential locations across the ditch for a 20th team from as soon as 2029, alongside Wellington and Hamilton. A fifth Queensland club is also being considered.
0: National Radio News, produced by Charles Sturt University, the Community Radio Network, and supported by the Community Broadcasting Foundation.
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0: 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Batterline are a construction company who stand by their view that no job is too big or too small. They specialise in major roadwork construction, but they are more than happy to grade and improve your access road. They can also sink tanks and even desilt your dams as well. So next time you need that special job done, give the crew at Batterline a call on 68223019. 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

Looking for a great way to spend your Saturday mornings? 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A little bit of this and a little bit of that. Right here on Coonamble's very own 91.9 MTMF.

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my time, but I'm here to tell you, there's something else. The afterworld. 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Day.

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it when you take control, even if you know that you don't want me. I'll let you play the role.

I was wondering, you know, if she could keep on, because the force, it's got a lot of power, and it makes me feel like

long march from cadets. The 6th Battalion was the next to tour, and it was me who drew the card. We did Canungra, Shoalwater before we left.

drinking tinnies in the Grand Hotel on a 36-hour wreck leave in Funtown. And I can still hear Frankie lying screaming in the jungle till the morphine came and killed the bloody

Store Canaveral will be commencing our annual winter clearance sale beginning the 5th of August to the 5th of September 2026. 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
2: Good morning, I'm Laura Devoy. Citing Iran's health minister, state media is reporting US attacks on Wednesday killed 18 people and wounded more than 100. Both sides launched strikes yesterday in what they said was retaliation for attacks on Tuesday. The US Central Command has denied claims it deliberately targeted civilians after four people were killed at a wedding on Tuesday night local time. Tehran has accused Washington of a war crime. US President Donald Trump told an Israeli media outlet overnight he did not expect the renewed fighting to last too long. Washington and Caracas have signed an agreement which gives a US-led company rights over Venezuelan oil fields amounting to about a fifth of the country's reserves. The US Energy Secretary Chris Wright heralded it as a historic transformative day, critical for the peace and prosperity of Venezuelans.
3: I believe the deals that are signed today, tens of billions of dollars of investment, ultimately, many thousands of jobs. These are critical in starting this ball rolling of peace, opportunity, and prosperity for everyone in Venezuela.
2: The critics have denounced the agreement as a colonial-style sellout. That story from the BBC. An online register of racism and discrimination against First Nations people will be boosted by $2 million in federal funding. The register is the only national Indigenous-led collection of data. The new funding will support an online data dashboard to inform anti-racism action. The announcement comes ahead of the final report on a parliamentary inquiry into racism, hate and violence directed at Aboriginal and Torres Strait Islander people. The

0: Good morning. I'm Heather Farrell, and good morning, country, coming to you this morning from my hometown of Horsham, where I'm a volunteer presenter at my local community radio station, Triple H. I certainly hope that you're waking up to a wonderful day. We've got plenty of music lined up for you this morning, and in around about half an hour, we will have our CD giveaway competition. And this morning, it's by Casey Barnes, and the album's called Made For This. Only been out a few weeks now and doing very, very well for him. The phone number for Thursday mornings only is 0447 349 055. No calls just yet. I will let you know when we open up that competition line. And I will give you that number another couple of times before we open up the line. So please, if you missed it, make sure you're ready to write it down. But right now, let's find out what the weather's doing from all around this great country of ours.
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0: Beginning with the major centres, as we usually do. Brisbane's expecting a top of 31 degrees and a sunny day. Sydney 27 and sunny. Canberra 17 with early showers. Melbourne showers, top of 17. Hobart showers and 14. Adelaide showers and 18. Perth showers 19. Alice Springs, partly cloudy there, and a top of 32 degrees. Off to Queensland now. Cairns 28 and mostly sunny. Townsville 27 and sunny. Mackay 26 and sunny. Rockhampton mostly sunny 31. Hervey Bay sunny 25. Gander also sunny, top of 32 there. Off to New South Wales now. Armidale 23, a windy day there but mostly sunny. Orange, shower or two, top of 15. Yass 16 with showers easing. Young 17 with showers easing. Cooma 18, early shower or two. Batemans Bay 25 and sunny. Bega 25 with a possible early shower. And Griffith 20 and partly cloudy. In Victoria, Mildura 21 and partly cloudy, Swan Hill 18 with a shower or two, Shepparton 17 with a shower or two, Bairnsdale possible shower 20 degrees, Warrnambool showers easing, a windy day there and a top of 15. In South Australia, Mount Gambier 15 with showers easing, Port Pirie 20 and partly cloudy, Ceduna sunny and a top of 20. In Tasmania, Newbina 14, showers becoming windy. Huonville 12, showers and windy. Oatlands 11 with showers. In the Northern Territory, Darwin 33, an early shower or two. In Western Australia, Albany 19 with a shower or two. Bunbury 18 with showers increasing. Karratha 32 and sunny. Newman, partly cloudy, 34. Kununurra, partly cloudy, 36. Broome, mostly sunny, 31. And here in Horsham, where the sun hasn't quite come up yet, we're expecting a shower or two and a top of 16 degrees. And that's your roundup of the weather from all around this great country of ours.
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3: Code, and you're listening to some of the best Australian bush ballads with Heather Farrell on Good Morning Country.

Justin Landers with The Corner Store from an album called Free Time and Money, put out about 5 years ago now. Graham Connors prior to that with The Ringer and The Princess, and we started out with Diane Lindsay with What's a Bush Ballad. Well, good example of a bush ballad coming up. We've got Graham Roger, and this one's called The Chimney and the Rose. And I suppose I probably should remind you of that phone number for our competition line this morning. And the prize is an album called Made for This by Casey Barnes. The phone number, and I hope you're ready to write this one down, 0447 349055. No calls just yet. I will let you know when we open up that competition line. But right now, let's have a listen to Graham Roger and The Chimney and the Rose.

G'day folks, this is your country music mate Reg Poole, and you're listening to Heather Farrell, and she's playing the best of country music. Listen closely, because she's spinning one of my bush ballads shortly.

0: Good morning and a very big welcome to Good Morning Country. I'm Heather Farrell and you're listening to Good Morning Country on the Community Radio Network. And coming to you through your local community radio station, or perhaps you tuned in on the Community Radio Plus app. This morning I'm broadcasting out of my home studio in Horsham in Western Victoria. It's Thursday morning, the 3rd of September 2026, and I certainly hope you are waking up to an absolute ripper day. Our CD giveaway competition is for Casey Barnes' latest album, Made for This. We will reopen the competition line after I've read out the weather, so please no calls until I finish reading out that weather. But just so you've got it, and I hope you've got your pen and paper ready, the number you need to dial to win our CD giveaway competition is 0447 349 055. Please, no calls just yet. Please wait until we finish the weather. And talking weather, let's find out what the weather's doing from the major centres.
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0: Brisbane can expect a top of 31 degrees and a sunny day. Sydney also sunny, 27. Canberra early showers, 17. Melbourne showers, 17. Hobart, 14 with showers. Adelaide, 18 with showers. Perth, 19 with showers. Alice Springs, 32 and partly cloudy. And here in Horsham, where I'm broadcasting from, a top of 16 degrees and a shower or two. And that's your roundup of the weather from the major centres.
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0: For your chance to win Casey Barnes' new album, Made for This, the number you need to dial is 0447 349 055. Competition line is now open. You've got 22 and a half minutes to get your entry in before we do close off that competition line. Coming up next musically, it's a young lad by the name of Zach Anthony, and the track's called Hometown Lights. It was his debut single. 0447 349 055.

Well, folks, got a very slight problem here. I just need to fix, and we'll have the Casey Barnes information coming up for you very, very shortly.

0: And still got a little bit of a technical hitch here. Let's just bear with us, as Walshy would say. Just talk amongst yourselves for just a moment here. And let's try again. Okay, looks like life's throwing me lemons right this moment. And let's see if we can work out just what's actually caused the problem, because all of a sudden we have got no sound and I really am not sure why.
1: Heather will give you the cue to call.
0: Okay, let's give this another try.
1: CD giveaway comes from Casey Barnes. Heather will give you the cue to call. The album entitled Made for This and on release went to number one right around Australia for sales. It's an album which contains many different styles. We'll feature two of the tracks. Hold the phones, we'll give you the cue to call. Heather will do that following the two featured tracks. We'll feature the title track, Made for This, and the very first single that went to radio was the track that we'll feature secondly, Buy That Girl a Beer. Here's the double play from our CD giveaway from Casey Barnes, his brand new record-breaking Made for This album.

two songs from our CD giveaway on this Thursday morning, the 3rd of September. The album is by Casey Barnes. It's called Made For This. And we started out with the title track, Made For This, and followed it up with Buy That Girl A Beer. For your chance to win the album Made For This by Casey Barnes, the number you need to dial is 0447 349 055. You've got just on 14 minutes to get your entry in before we do take a break while we do the news and weather. That number again, 0447 349 055. Competition line is now open. And coming up next, it's George Strait with If the Whole World Was a Honky Tonk.

off the ground. The ringer's retired. He's calling it quits. While his body still has enough working bits for him and his missus to still get around, see a bit of the country before winding down.

people and places that made the day sweet before his way of living became obsolete.

Graham Connors and Kelly Dixon with The Ringers Retired. We had Dean Perrott teaming up with Jeff Brown in a duet with a track called Home Again. You've got just under 3

0499 055. If you're leaving us to go to local programming, make sure you tune in again tomorrow morning when Kevin Walsh will be your host for Good Morning Country, and he'll have another CD to give away tomorrow morning. But right now, to take us up to that lot of news and weather, it's a track by Lloyd Bacon and it's called Old Boots. I love this one.

0: Good morning, country. I'm Heather Farrell and you're listening to Good Morning Country on the Community Radio Network. 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It's Thursday morning, the 3rd of September 2026, and I certainly hope you are waking up to an absolute ripper day. Our CD giveaway competition is for Casey Barnes' latest album, Made for This. We will reopen the competition line after I've read out the weather, so please no calls until I finish reading out that weather. But just so you've got it, and I hope you've got your pen and paper ready, the number you need to dial to win our CD giveaway competition is 0447 349 055. Please no calls just yet. Please wait until we finish the weather. And talking weather, let's find out what the weather's doing from the major centres.
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0: Brisbane can expect a top of 31 degrees and a sunny day. Sydney also sunny, 27. Canberra early showers, 17. Melbourne showers, 17. Hobart, 14 with showers. Adelaide, 18 with showers. Perth, 19 with showers. Alice Springs, 32 and partly cloudy. And here in Horsham, where I'm broadcasting from, a top of 16 degrees and a shower or two. And that's your roundup of the weather from the major centres.
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0: For your chance to win Casey Barnes' new album, Made for This, the number you need to dial is 0447 349 055. Competition line is now open. You've got 22 and a half minutes to get your entry in before we do close off that competition line. Coming up next musically, it's a young lad by the name of Zach Anthony, and the track's called Hometown Lights. It was his debut single. 0447 349 055.

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1: I've been working day and night, working quite a lot. 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And as we followed right beside that old Westlander line, I eventually stopped worrying about what we'd left behind. 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And when someone came towards us, he'd raise his pointer up, and the other bloke would do the same. Safe travels and good luck. 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Maybe see a finger lift subtly from the wheel, as if to say, you're not out here alone, mate, that's the deal.

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I tried time and time again till I had to concede. It was different in the outback now. Things had changed indeed. Couple of days later, southeast of Camarweel, we turned off to Lawn Hill on a road that was unsealed. As the dustpan came towards us, I flicked to say g'day. A reflex, just a habit, as I heard

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0: Brendan Radford with They Don't Flick the Finger in the Outback Anymore. We had Christine Clifford prior to that with There Goes My Truck. And if you happen to be in Horsham or in the surrounding area, Christine Clifford is appearing tonight at the Horsham RSL with Jed and Trudy Hintz. So that should be a great night. And they'll be doing your morning melodies on Friday morning if that time slot suits you better. Just a reminder, we're giving away an album by Casey Barnes. It's called Made for This. Very, very popular and successful album. The phone number to dial for your chance to win that album is 0447 349 055, and you've only got around about 11 minutes to get your entry in before we do close off that competition line. Coming up next, Pete Dennehy, and this one's called The Last Time I Saw Slim.
1: G'day, this is Pete Dennehy from Yak and Dander. 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

on the Rails was the name of the track. Prior to that, Pete Dennehy with The Last Time I Saw Slim. Just a reminder that our CD giveaway is still open. You've got around about 4 minutes to get your entry in. The number you need to dial for Thursdays only, 0447 349 055. To take us up to the next lot of news and weather and the close of the competition, we've got a track by Penny Burke and it's called Married Man.

0: Welcome to Good Morning Country, coming to you on the Community Radio Network through your local community radio station. I'm Heather Farrell, and this morning broadcasting out of my hometown of Horsham in Western Victoria. It's Thursday morning, the 3rd of September 2026, and I certainly hope you're waking up to a great day out there. Our CD giveaway competition has closed. We've got 108 entries, and I'll read out all the entrants in a few minutes, and we'll do the draw to find out who has won our CD giveaway competition and the prize, Casey Barnes' brand new album, Made for This. But right now, let's find out what the weather's doing from all around the country. And beginning with the major centres, Brisbane's expecting a top of 31 degrees and a sunny day. Sydney 27 and sunny, Canberra 17 with early showers, Melbourne showers 17, Hobart showers 14, Adelaide showers 18 and Perth also showers, but a top of 19 there. In Alice Springs, top of 32 and a partly cloudy day. In Queensland, Cairns 28 and mostly sunny, Townsville 27 and sunny, Mackay 26 and sunny, Rockhampton mostly sunny 31, Hervey Bay sunny 25 and Gander 32 and sunny. In New South Wales, Armidale 23 with a windy day mostly sunny, Orange a shower or two there and a top of 15, Yass 16 with showers easing, Young 17 with showers easing, Cooma early shower or two 18, Batemans Bay sunny and 25, Bega possible early shower 25 also, and Griffiths 20 and partly cloudy. We go to Victoria next, Mildura 21 and partly cloudy, Swan Hill 18 with a shower or two, Shepparton 17 with a shower or two, Bairnsdale possible shower 20, Warrnambool 15 with showers easing and a windy day. In South Australia, Mount Gambier 15 with showers easing, Port Pirie 20 and partly cloudy, Ceduna also 20 but a sunny day there. In Tasmania, Nubina 14 with showers becoming windy, Huonville 12 with showers and windy, Oatlands 11 and showers. And as we heard in the news bulletin, there are warnings for damaging winds for just about all of Tasmania. So please consult the Bureau of Meteorology website if there's any chance you may be affected there. In the Northern Territory, Darwin 33 with an early shower or two. In Western Australia, Albany 19 with a shower or two. Bunbury 18 with showers increasing. Karratha 32 and sunny. Newman 34 and partly cloudy, Kununurra 36 and partly cloudy, and Broome 31 and mostly sunny. And here in Horsham, where I'm broadcasting from, we're expecting a top of 16 degrees and a shower or two. And as the sun first came up this morning, it was extremely overcast and lots of grey skies out there. Within about 20 minutes, the clouds turned white and there was a little bit of blue. And right now, it's mostly blue sky with just a few little white puffy clouds. So we'll see if any of those develop into a shower or two as the day goes on. And that's your roundup of the weather from all around this great country of ours.
1: Good morning, Romeo's Lonely Hearts Club. Good morning. Romeo's looking to be lucky in love?
2: Yeah. Hi, my name's Ralph, and I'm looking for love and companionship.
1: Oh, well, I'm sure we can help you, Ralph. Tell me a bit about yourself. Are you fit, healthy?
2: Oh, yes, I run every day.
1: Ooh.
2: And I'm the strong, silent, faithful type.
1: Oh, you sound wonderful, Ralph.
2: Oh, and 96th.
1: Ooh.
2: Vaccinated and temperament tested.
1: Ooh, lovely.
3: Right now, the perfect lifelong companion could be waiting for you and your family at the RSPCA. They're happy, healthy, and looking for love.
2: Oh, and I love kids too.

Casey Barnes with his latest single, She Does. And of course, that one's from our album giveaway. The album's called Made for This, and yes, by Casey Barnes. And prior to that, we had Melanie Dyer with If Only She Knew. And time now to find out who's entered our competition this morning. 108 people we've got on our list. And we start out with number 1 through to 5 is Neville, Barb, Katrina, Aisha and Brendan. And they're from Gander. Reg from Alexandra is number 6. Cheryl, Whalen and Shanae from Mundubbera, 7, 8 and 9. Tommy, Bob and Vera from Bexley, 10, 11 and 12. Dennis and Lynn from Gander have 14 and 15. Daryl and Jody from Kybion, 16 and 17. Morris from Bateman's Bay is 18. Ian and Julie from Cundletown, 19 and 20. Dennis and Phyllis from Port Pirie, 21 and 22. We have Ray and Margaret from Horsham, 23 and 24. Di and Graham from Riverside have 25 and 26. Number 27 through to 29 are Ken, Russell and Taisha from South Griffith. Brian, Archie, Pam and Norm from Griffith have 30 through to 33. Katrina, Patricia, Michael, Max and Deb from Oatlands 34 through to 38. Graham from Coonamble has 39. John from Cathcart is 40. Beryl and Pete from Binjor, 41 and 42. Kathy, Naomi, Geordie and Charlie from Crookwell have 43 through to 46. Red, Kerry, Scotty, Rick and Carol from Lightning Ridge have 47 through to 51. Mal and Zach from Bruny Island have 52 and 53. Charlie from Gander, 54. And Pete from Lake Eildon is 55. Sorry about that paper rustling. 56 is Jean from Horsham. Gary and Michelle from Oatlands, 57 and 58. Cam and Lorraine from Horsham, 59 and 60. Brian from YE Point, 61. Mark from Maruya, 62. Graham and Zoe from Horsham, 63 and 64. Barry and Cindy from Port Macquarie, 65 and 66. Graham and Zoe from Horsham. Oh, I've got them in twice, so 67 and 68 will be pulled out. So Graham and Zoe, you've got 63 and 64. And yes, we did get cut off there at one stage. So 69 is Lex from Clergate. Rebecca and Lloyd from Kelso have 70 and 71. Trevor, Ian and Heather from Binaway have 72, 73 and 74. John and Phyllis from Rokeby have 75 and 76. Jeanette from Rokeby, 77. Robin, Rod, Kayla, Portia and Kyle from Horsham, 78 through to 82. Brad from Gander, 83. Margaret from Manildra has 84. And 85 is Steve from west of Kempsey. Diane from Horsham has 86. Vicky and Arthur from Leeton, 87 and 88. Des and Wayne from Helensburg, 89 and 90. Trina and Norm from Research, 91 and 92. Rod and Julianne from Orange, 93 and 94. Helen and Bill from Warrnambool, 95 and 96. Bert from Bombala is 97. Paul, Nathan and Stephanie from Gilgandra have 98, 99 and 100. Tom and Kimberly from Coonamble, 101 and 102. Leonie and Jeff from Bega, 103 and 104. Sandra and Malcolm from Sandbridge have 105 and 106. And Andrew and Kim from Dutch and Bagarra have the final numbers, 107 and 108. Time now to find out who has won our album of the day, Casey Barnes Made for This. And it's number 70, so let's get back a couple of pages here. And that is Rebecca from Kelso. Congratulations, Rebecca. I'll be on the blower to make sure that we've got your address details
Correct, and we'll get that album out to you. And while she is doing a bit of a catch up on his album mail outs over the next, or the past couple of days, maybe even the next one, so very shortly, anybody that has been waiting for one, it should be in the mail very soon. Let's now go to Drake Milligan, and the track's called Old Flames and Old Whiskey.

Shirley Minson with Riverbank Red. We had Old Flames, Old Whiskey by Drake Milligan prior to that. We had our CD giveaway and turned out it was 106 entries rather than 108. The winner was number 70, which was Rebecca from Kelso, and she has won Casey Barnes' album Made for This. Tomorrow morning, Kevin Walsh will be hosting Good Morning Country, and the CD he will have tomorrow morning is a real good one. It's Wolf Brothers and it's Kids on Cassette, and what a great album that particular one was. So you've got your chance to win that tomorrow morning. If you're leaving to go to local programming, thank you for joining us on Good Morning Country this morning, and I hope you'll join Kevin again tomorrow morning. But to take us up to the next lot of news and weather, it's Dean Perrott, and the track's called Six Decks to Darwin.

0: Good morning and welcome back to Good Morning Country. I certainly hope you've woken up to a wonderful day out there. I'm Heather Farrell coming to you from my hometown of Horsham in Western Victoria. Triple H is my local community radio station where I'm a volunteer presenter and do Good Morning Country as well just on the Thursday mornings. And of course, today is Thursday the 3rd of September. Our CD giveaway competition had, in the end, 106 entries. The winner was number 70, which was Rebecca from Kelso. She's won Casey Barnes' album Made for This. And Kevin Walsh will be your host tomorrow morning, coming to you from the bunker at Harrington. And he will have the Wolf Brothers album Kids on Cassette to give away tomorrow morning. So make sure you tune in for that. But right now, let's find out what the weather's doing from the major centres.
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0: Brisbane's expecting a top of 31 degrees and a sunny day. Sydney 27 and sunny. Canberra 17 with early showers. Melbourne 17 with showers. Hobart 14 and showers. In Adelaide, showers there as well, 18. Perth, more showers and 19 degrees. Alice Springs 32 and partly cloudy. And here in Horsham, we're expecting a top of 16 degrees and a shower or two. And just watching that sky out my window, we're getting less and less of the blue sky and more of the clouds as the day goes on. And that's your roundup of the weather from the major centres.
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5: Boss man called me in again. He had some things to say. Change your attitude or this is it.

Becky Cole, More Cows Than Cowgirls. And prior to that, Working Overtime on A Good Time by Adam Harvey. We've got Alan Caswell up next, and this one's called Things I Should Have Told You. A lot of very wise words in the middle of this one.

the stuff I should have said. By the time you get to read it, I'll be gone, defunct and dead. Wish I was there to tell you that I'm sorry for your loss. But as I'm the one you're missing, probably wouldn't mean a lot. I guess that this is my last chance to get things off my chest. My parents' skills were DIY, but I always did my best. You kids have all turned out okay, and I think you should be proud.

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Alan Jackson there with Summertime Blues. We had Clancy Pye prior to that with My Hometown, and Alan Caswell, Things I Should Have Told You. To take us up to the next lot of news and weather, oh, I suppose I probably should tell you about our CD giveaway. Today's album was Casey Barnes Made for This, and tomorrow morning Kevin Walsh will have the Wolf Brothers album Kids on Cassette to give away when he hosts Good Morning Country. But right now, let's go to the news with a track by Justin Landers. It's called My Old Man.

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I'm Heather Farrell. I'm a volunteer presenter at my local station, which is Triple H FM in Horsham in Western Victoria. It's Thursday morning, the 3rd of September, and I certainly hope you've woken up to a wonderful day. Our CD giveaway competition was won today by number 70, which was Rebecca from Kelso. And the prize she has won is Casey Barnes' new album, Made for This. And Kevin Walsh will have the Wolf Brothers album, Kids on Cassette, to give away tomorrow morning when he hosts Good Morning Country from the bunker at Harrington. But right now, let's go to the west for our weather. Customary at this time of the morning, we read out the weather for Western Australia and for my hometown. So Albany, expecting a top of 19 degrees with a shower or two. Bunbury, 18 degrees and showers increasing. Karratha, sunny and 32. Newman, partly cloudy, 34. Kununurra, partly cloudy, 36. Broome, mostly sunny and 31, and in Perth a top of 19 degrees and showers. And here in Horsham we're expecting a top of 16 degrees and a shower or two. And that blue sky I had half an hour ago has all gone. Lots of clouds out there at the moment, so we are likely to be having that shower or two today. And that's your roundup of the weather from Western Australia and from my hometown.

Jane Denham with Trucker Chicks from an album called Shake This Town. We had Alan Jackson, She's Got the Rhythm and I Got the Blues, and the Little Willies with Lee Alexander and Nora Jones there on lead vocals with Easy as the Rain. Patsy and Dave are coming up next, and this is their brand new release. It's called Garland's Rainbow.

Luke O'Shea and Medicine Wheel with Making Memories. We had Max Jackson prior to that with Fixing Things, and Patsy and Dave with their latest single, Garland's Rainbow. Well, thank you for joining me for Good Morning Country this morning, coming to you from my hometown of Horsham in Western Victoria. I'm Heather Farrell. I'll be back with you next Thursday morning. And in the meantime, we've got Kevin Walsh hosting Good Morning Country on tomorrow morning, right through until Wednesday. So make sure you tune in. And tomorrow morning, he will have the Wolf Brothers album Kids on Cassette to give away. Well, I hope you have a wonderful week ahead of you. I'm hoping for a wonderful week too. I'm going to close off with a track by Justin Landers, and I know I do it every Thursday morning. It's called Be a Little Kinder, and it does have a very important message. And as Dolly Parton once said, if you see someone without a smile, please give them one of yours. And I'll catch you next Thursday morning for more Good Morning Country.

0: and play restarts. It was trialled last week in a match between the Broncos and Melbourne Storm. And in tennis, Australian Alex de Minaur is through to the second round of the US Open after a straight sets win this morning.
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Leonard's is a proud sponsor, committed to our local community radio 91.9, and is an original supporter since